0: Rolling Stones began spending their nights with their North American fans on this date in 72 in Vancouver, British Columbia, is where they kicked off their 8-week Exile on Main Street tour that included Stevie Wonder as the opening act. It was a hugely successful 32-day tour that brought in more than $4 million. It was the richest rock tour in history at that time.
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10: Thursday will be mostly sunny with a high near 82. Winds from the south-southwest at 6 to 11 miles per hour, gusting up to 17. Overnight, partly cloudy with a low around 63. Friday, mostly sunny and warmer, high near 84. Winds increase to 16 miles per hour, gusting to 25. There is a 40% chance of showers after 1 a.m. Friday night.
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0: That band Midnight Oil stripped it all down and appeared on MTV's Unplugged on this day in 1993. Some of the band wanted to do it, others didn't, but at the end, they said, quote, "We spent a few weeks stripping the whole thing down, and we found that underneath the grunt of all the amps and the drums, there was actually some really good melodic songs."
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0: The original Rock On from 1973 by David Essex was covered and hit number one on this day in 1989. It was Michael Damian's version of that song that gave him his first American number one hit.
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0: That's Aerosmith's I Don't Want to Miss a Thing, and Aretha in there. She joined forces with Beatle Paul McCartney on this day in 2002, as both of them performed at Queen Elizabeth II's Golden Jubilee, which celebrated her 50th year of reign.
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11: Thursday will be mostly sunny with a high near 82. Winds from the south-southwest at 6 to 11 miles per hour, gusting up to 17. Overnight, partly cloudy with a low around 63. Friday, mostly sunny and warmer, high near 84. Winds increase to 16 miles per hour, gusting to 25. There is a 40% chance of showers after 1 a.m. Friday night.
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0: Jim and the Doors released the radio version of that track on this day in 1967, which trims the album version of 6 minutes and 50 seconds down to a radio-friendly 2 minutes and 52 seconds. Now, that was the second single the Doors released. Break On Through was the first one, and it didn't break on through, but Light My Fire sure did light up the charts and ended up going number one.
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0: She drives me crazy. It's the Fine Young Cannibals from their album The Raw and The Cooked. 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That album started a 7-week run atop the U.S. album chart on this day in 1989. I need a little
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Tom Petty, he married Dana York on this day in 2001. They remained married until he passed away in 2017. It was Tom's second marriage, and it was officiated by Little Richard.

0: That band held the top spot on both the UK and the US album charts on this day 20 years ago in 2006 when their Stadium Arcadium album was number one on both sides of the drink.
1: Why'd I go to the doctor? 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
12: Thursday will be mostly sunny with a high near 82. Winds from the south-southwest at 6 to 11 miles per hour, gusting to 17. Thursday night, partly cloudy with a low around 63. Friday stays mostly sunny and warmer, high near 84. A 40% chance of showers arrives Friday night after 1 a.m.
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0: There's Queen, and another one hits the top of the album charts. It was on this day in 89, album number 13, The Miracle, hit number one on the UK charts. That's the album that features the track I Want It All.
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0: a heavenly birthday today for Lynyrd Skynyrd keyboard player Billy Powell, who was born in Corpus Christi, Texas, on this day in rock history in 1952. We said goodbye to Billy back in 2009.
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7: Thursday will be mostly sunny with a high near 82. Winds from the south-southwest at 6 to 11 miles per hour, gusting up to 17. Overnight, partly cloudy and a low around 63. Friday, mostly sunny, high near 84. Winds increase to 10 to 16 miles per hour, gusting to 25. There is a 40% chance of showers after 1 a.m. Friday night with a low around 67.
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0: Little Gin Blossoms to wrap up my time on this hump day. I'm Bob Barron. Please join me tomorrow again. It'll be a thirsty Thursday.
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Oh, say you love me, just say it over and over and over. Can't get enough of that stuff. Bob Worthington here, and you're looking pretty cool in those shades, I gotta say. Sunglasses at night, Corey Hart.

0: One of the songs got him in the Rock and Roll Hall of Fame a couple of years back. Also, guess who had the original with that one? Was their biggest and best number one song. Both times it was a hit. Guess Who and Lenny Kravitz, that version right there. Def Leppard on the way and Peter Frampton next.
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7: Thursday will be mostly sunny with a high near 82 and southwest winds up to 17 miles per hour. Friday stays mostly sunny and warmer at 84 with a 40% chance of showers late Friday night.
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0: 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The photograph, it's Def Leppard. Bob Worthington here, more great music near. Toto, their biggest, baddest, and best, with some background from the Tempt and Temptations for the class of 1982, and you too on the way.
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0: Class of 1982, and you had a lot of class. That song for you, Toto and Rosanna. 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

Nothing like it in the whole wide world. I cherish each moment to be with you. I'm Bob Worthington. More great music for you. Leaving the nightlight on for you through the wee hours. Here's Huey Lewis and the news.

0: ELO, Electric Light Orchestra, Don't Bring Me Down. 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
9: Thursday will be mostly sunny with a high near 82. Winds from the south-southwest at 6 to 11 miles per hour, gusting up to 17. Thursday night, partly cloudy with a low around 63. Friday, mostly sunny and warmer with a high near 84. Winds increase to 10 to 16 miles per hour, gusting up to 25. Friday night brings a 40% chance of showers after 1 a.m. Mostly cloudy with a low around 67.
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0: Oh, you never stop learning. You just continue to do that with your 9 or 99. Don't stop learning, right? Alanis Morissette, stick around. Have Tom Petty and the Heartbreakers. And tucking in those dreams nice and tight, wishing you sweet dreams. Anna Nancy, give us the nod. Heart, next.
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0: And if the boat don't float, don't gloat, it's Sail Away on that little sailboat of life. It sticks, come sail away. 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We appreciate you tuning in, does a little reading and relaxes. Hey, before dozing off, hey, good for you. Thanks for keeping us on. Hey, CCR on the way and Steve Miller in the band next.
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10: Thursday will be mostly sunny with a high near 82. Winds from the south-southwest at 6 to 11 miles per hour, gusting up to 17. Thursday night, partly cloudy with a low around 63. Friday, mostly sunny and warmer with a high near 84. Winds increase to 10 to 16 miles per hour, gusting up to 25. Friday night brings a 40% chance of showers after 1 a.m. Mostly cloudy with a low around 67.
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0: John Fogerty and CCR love that song, and a song on your radio, June the 4th of 1970. Stick around, Billy Joel on the way, and Aerosmith keeping those dreams true.
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0: Billy Joel, Only the Good Die Young. Bob Worthington here. More great music for you on the other side. Jackie, happy birthday to you on your special day, and all who are celebrating a birthday today, happy birthday to you.
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It's those Hollywood nights. Bob Seger and the Silver Bullet Band taking it to Hollywood and Vine. Bob Worthington here. More great music near, and we run to you. No walking, we run it. Here's Brian Adams.

0: Gonna follow you down, Gin Blossoms. Bob Worthington here, and from our library, playing after Maria. Hey, great to have you along, Maria. Also saying hi to Jillian, listening at the diner. And also Tim, a night watchman who listens to us, keeping things safe. We appreciate you.
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6: Thursday will be sunny with a high near 84. Winds from the south at 5 to 10 miles per hour, gusting to 20. Friday stays mostly sunny with a high near 83. There is a 50% chance of showers and thunderstorms overnight Friday into Saturday.
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0: Because it feels like the first time. It's Foreigner. Bob Worthington here. More great music for you, including a song that got him in the Rock and Roll Hall of Fame. One of the songs, Lenny Kravitz, also Pat Benatar next.
1: A benefit dinner and auction for Charlie Weber will be held June 25th, starting at 4, at the Mattoon VFW. Charlie is unable to work as she is dealing with multiple health issues. 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The fundraiser will include dinner and silent and live auctions. 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

0: Oh, it ain't over, honey, till it's over. It's Lenny Kravitz, Bob Worthington here. And please, if you're out and about driving, no texting and driving and no drinking and driving. 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

0: That fantastic band, Hall of Fame and band from the City by the Bay, San Francisco, by way of Oakland, California, Steve Perry and Journey. Stick around, Stevie Nicks on the way, and a song with over a billion plays on YouTube next.
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6: Thursday will be sunny with a high near 84. Winds from the south at 5 to 10 miles per hour. Gusting to 20. Overnight, partly cloudy with a low around 64. Friday, mostly sunny with a high near 83. There is a chance of showers and thunderstorms late Friday night.
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0: Stand back, give her some room, or you'll suffer the consequences. It's Stevie Nicks and Stand Back, Belladonna at her best. Coming up, super band, super group, super song, got Super Tramp.
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0: Tom Petty and the Heartbreakers, Mary Jane's Last Dance. Bob Worthington here, and please, if you're out and about driving, no texting and driving and no drinking and driving. Stay safe.
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Happy birthday to Veronica. 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

0: Gonna rock and roll all night and partay every single day. It's KISS. Bob Worthington here. More great music near Walter Becker, Donald Fagen, and Steely Dan from Can't Buy a Thrill, and Eddie Money and Ronnie Spector together next.
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6: Thursday will be sunny with a high near 84 and south winds up to 10 miles per hour. The night will be partly cloudy with a low around 64. Friday stays mostly sunny with a high near 83, but showers and thunderstorms are possible late Friday night.
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0: Walter Becker, Donald Fagen from Can't Buy a Thrill, Steely Dan, reeling in the years. Hey, having that first cup of coffee with us, we appreciate you. Maybe grab yourself a bagel. Let's have a great day.
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0: Moving this week along the way we like it. Hey, Thursday morning, June the 4th. Let's make it a great day. What do you say?
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4: Come here, baby. 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

0: George Harrison's Got My Mind Set on You. Welcome to the program. It is Thursday. Man, we're almost there to the weekend. We can make it. We could do it today, do it tomorrow, and then, yeah, we can relax. Today is June 4th, and we want to say happy birthday to Bruce Dern, who is turning 90 today from the Hardy Boys. And I totally forgot, for whatever reason, that Parker Stevenson was in Baywatch, 74. Scott Wolf, who's in Party of Five in Everwood, turns 58. SNL alum Horatio Sands, 57 today. Dr. John Carter, you watched ER back in the day, right? Noah Wiley, 55 today. Russell Brand is 51, and Angelina Jolie is 51. If you're celebrating a birthday today, happy birthday to you from all of us. Enjoy your day. And congratulations, everybody, making it another year, celebrating an anniversary. All right, three in a row coming up. Peter Gabriel on the way, and Pat Benatar, too.
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11: Today will be sunny with a high near 84. South winds at 5 to 10 miles per hour, gusting up to 20. Tonight, partly cloudy with a low around 64. Friday, mostly sunny and near 83. A chance of showers and thunderstorms arrives late Friday night.
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0: I think that swept everything at the MTV Video Music Awards back in, what, 87? Yeah, Peter Gabriel. Sledgehammer had that great stop-motion claymation stuff going on. It's gym time for our crazy studies and surveys. You come across the weird stuff. I love weird stuff. Send it to me, Radio Guy Jim on Facebook. If you're a follower of the page, you can instant message me what you find online. All right, here we go. Number one, new survey finds that 8 in 10 adults are intimidated by the rules for drinking wine. I did not know there are rules. Well, okay, I got three rules. Number one, open the wine. Number two, insert the straw. And number three, drink. I don't know. What are the rules? White wine with like light meat, like chicken and pork, and then red wine with beef? I don't know. I'll have to Dr. Google, I guess. New study has found that half of adult men brush their teeth at least twice a day. Only half of adult men brush their teeth twice a day. Make sure we get that right. Huh. Interesting on that. And the third one today, this is from TIAA. They did a study, and they wanted to find out about financial, you know, literacy and such. And they found that over half of U.S. adults, 51%, struggle with basic finance concepts. And they say that Gen Zers exhibited the lowest financial literacy scores.
1: 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Charlie is unable to work as she is dealing with multiple health issues. All money raised help with medical bills. The fundraiser will include dinner and silent and live auctions. If you have an item you'd like to donate to either auction, please call Lindsay at 217-259-5903.
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0: Twisted Sister, and we're not going to take it. Oh, heck no. No, we're not. We're going to do three in a row. New Radicals on the way, and Stevie Nicks and Tom Petty coming up, too, in just a couple of minutes. Well, last hour during our crazy studies and surveys, we had one that said 8 in 10 adults are intimidated by the rules for drinking wine. Is not smart as I am. I didn't know that we had rules for drinking wine. So after been drinking already, off to Dr. Google I went, and here's what we found, that you're supposed to hold your glass by the stem. Interesting on that. They say do not overfill a glass no more than half full. It should be about a third full. And they say serve others first. All right, there's a couple different things. They say there are the basics for wine, and those are the five S's. Did not know this. You're supposed to see, swirl, sniff, sip, and savor. Have a couple glasses and try saying that. I'm wondering, do the rules, do you have to follow the rules if you're just drinking some Lambrusco, right? You got a big jug of Ernest and Julio Gallo and you pop the lid, you unscrew it. Do you have to do all that, or is it only for the fancy stuff that has a cork?
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12: Today will be sunny with a high near 84. South winds range from 5 to 10 miles per hour, gusting to 20. Tonight, partly cloudy with a low around 64. Friday, mostly sunny, high near 83. Friday night brings a chance of showers and thunderstorms after midnight.
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0: You know, if you play the lottery, even the scratcher tickets, the odds of winning, not super great. And I always love the stories where somebody kind of messes up and they end up winning. A week or so ago, we had a story about a guy who got some lottery tickets and they filled out like one number wrong, you know, doing the little bubble sheets, ended up winning. Another one where a guy would not get rid of a classic car, or maybe it was a beater that was in the garage, and the wife goes out to yell at him, "Hey, get rid of this car." And she sees a bunch of numbers on the license plate, decides to play the lottery. She wins some money. Well, how about this gal? This is from New Jersey. She's 69 years old, and she was removed from a casino at the Penn National Racecourse after winning the jackpot. Now, she wasn't kicked out because of her win, but she's on the state's lifetime gambling exclusion list. She, unfortunately, is a gambling addict. She's on the list since 2019, and so she wins this jackpot. They run her name. They end up contacting the Pennsylvania State Police, who issued a non-traffic trespassing citation. Still uncertain if she's going to collect her winnings. Interesting. Typically, they say jackpots won by self-excluded gamblers are seized and redirected to programs aimed at addressing gambling addiction.
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0: Thursday morning, Jim here, and we'll kick off another hour of the greatest classic hits of all time. The Eagles are next.
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4: Illinois Radio Network Sports, I'm Matt McCoy. The Cubs couldn't hold a late lead. They lose to the A's 5-4 in 10 innings. It's the Cubs' third loss in a row, and they're 18th in the last 23 games. DH Alex Bregman.
5: Over the course of 162, the cream always rises to the top. I believe in this group. If anything, it's a good thing. Go back to the basics and get back to executing in all phases of the game.
4: The Cubs try to avoid a sweep when the series wraps up tonight. The White Sox did avoid a sweep, blanking the Twins 8-0. Eric Fetty and two relievers combined in a five-hit shutout. Sox are off today. They visit the Phillies tomorrow. The Bears continue with OTAs. Meanwhile, quarterback Caleb Williams getting recognition. He's the cover boy for this year's Madden NFL video game, the first Bear ever to make the cover. NBA Finals, the Knicks take game one, scoring the last 11 points of the game. They beat the Spurs 105-95. Jalen Brunson scored 30. And game two of the Stanley Cup Final tonight, Las Vegas up a game, visits Carolina. I'm Matt McCoy, Illinois Radio Network Sports.
6: Today will be sunny with a high near 84. South winds range from 5 to 10 miles per hour, gusting to 20. Tonight, partly cloudy with a low around 64. Friday, mostly sunny, high near 83. Friday night brings a chance of showers and thunderstorms after midnight.
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2: Today will be sunny with a high near 84. South winds at 5 to 10 miles per hour, gusting to 20. Tonight, partly cloudy with a low around 64. Friday, mostly sunny with a high near 83. A chance of showers and thunderstorms late Friday night.
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0: Oh, the magic carpet ride, Steppenwolf on 92.1 The Axe. Hey, this Saturday is Kids Day at County Market in Charleston. Should be a great day for the kids. They'll have a bounce house, games, and several prizes, including a basketball hoop and a bicycle. There's food, too. That always is a good draw. Free hot dogs for the kids while they last, and a ribeye sandwich meal for just $5. Can't get much better than that. An ice cream truck will be there as well to take care of dessert. 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

0: The Steve Miller Band on 92.1 The Axe. 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
6: Today will be sunny with a high near 84. South winds at 5 to 10 miles per hour, gusting to 20. Tonight, partly cloudy with a low around 64. Friday, mostly sunny with a high near 83. A chance of showers and thunderstorms late Friday night.
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0: Blondie on 92.1 The Axe. Well, certainly hope things are going well for you so far today. Races for All Paces is coming to O'Brien Stadium at Eastern Illinois University this Saturday. 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It's Races for All Paces this Saturday at EIU's O'Brien Stadium with 92.1 The Axe.
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10: Today will be sunny with a high near 84. South winds 5 to 10 miles per hour, gusting to 20. Tonight, partly cloudy with a low around 64. Friday stays mostly sunny with a high near 83. A chance of showers and thunderstorms arrives late Friday night.
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0: CCR down on the corner on 92.1 The Axe. Deep Purple and Poison also in the mix. 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This date in history, 1984, the album Born in the USA by Bruce Springsteen was released. It contains 7 top 10 singles, including I'm on Fire, Glory Days, and Dancing in the Dark. It spent 7 weeks at the top of the album chart. 1982, Poltergeist was released. 1972, on this date, the Dodgers retired the numbers of Jackie Robinson, 42, Sandy Koufax, number 32, and Roy Campanella, number 39. 1937, Oklahoma City grocery store owner Sylvan Goldman invented the shopping cart, or the buggy, as they would call it in the South. And on this date in 1896, Henry Ford made a successful test run of his horseless carriage, otherwise known as a car, in a nighttime drive through the streets of Detroit.
1: A benefit dinner and auction for Charlie Weber will be held June 25th, starting at 4, at the Mattoon VFW. Charlie is unable to work as she is dealing with multiple health issues. All money raised help with medical bills. The fundraiser will include dinner and silent and live auctions. 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

0: Gin Blossoms on 92.1 The Axe. 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While a massive blanket fort designed by Nevada high school students officially broke a Guinness World Record, it was confirmed to cover an area of 14,103 square feet. A local official said, "This wasn't just about the record. It was about bringing the community together, creating memories for foster and kinship families, and raising awareness for the needs of children and caregivers." 14,103 square feet for this blanket fort. That's a big blanket fort. Have a lot of fun in that. 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
5: Illinois Radio Network Sports, I'm Matt McCoy. The Cardinals avoid a sweep, taking down the Rangers 5-3. Alec Burleson drove in three runs, and Andre Pilani pitched into the sixth, allowing only one run to pick up the win.
6: The last start, I didn't land my curveball very well. Today, I felt like I landed it. Felt like that was the biggest improvement. Defense was good. They were all in the right places today. You know, that's part of it, too. I felt like all the balls were hit at people.
5: The Cardinals' victory snapped the Rangers' five-game win streak. An off day today, the Cardinals back at it tomorrow hosting the Reds. Football news, the Chiefs wrapped up their voluntary OTA workouts yesterday. KC kicks off mandatory minicamp Monday. Meanwhile, in the UFL, the Battlehawks with another practice day ahead. They're preparing for the UFL semifinals Sunday against Louisville. And game one of the NBA Finals goes to the Knicks. They scored the last 11 points of the game to beat the Spurs 105-95. Jalen Brunson, 30 points for the Knicks, 13 in the fourth quarter. The Knicks 12 straight postseason win. I'm Matt McCoy, Illinois Radio Network Sports.
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8: Today will be sunny with a high near 84. South winds 5 to 10 miles per hour, gusting to 20. Tonight, partly cloudy with a low around 64. Friday stays mostly sunny with a high near 83. A chance of showers and thunderstorms arrives late Friday night.
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a song that peaked at number 10 for Sheryl Crow, her third top 10 hit with If It Makes You Happy. Well, hi, it's James John on your Thursday morning. And coming up next, the clumsy owl that got trapped. But the surprising parts are where and how. Plus, the relatively easy

0: Freddie Mercury and Queen with a quick overview of the rockin' world. Why, it ain't John's with the clumsy owl that got trapped, but the surprising parts are where and how, plus the relatively easy way it was rescued. It happened in Wesley Chapel, Florida, which is just north of Tampa. And owls are quite good at landing in trees, but even experts can slip up sometimes, and that's what happened with this owl. As the fire department was called, and they found an owl wedged in the tight space between two thin trees. So a responder was there trying to pull the trees apart to make enough space for that owl to escape, but was unable to. So then they bent down and were gently stroking the owl before getting another idea, and that's when they decided, hey, well, maybe if it's not the trees, it's the owl. So he began slowly pushing that owl up the tree until the bird freed itself and away it flew into the night. And people were posting on Facebook, with gentle hands and a whole lot of heart, the owl was freed, no worse for the wear, and hopefully a little wiser. They say that owls typically like to nest in cavities, so dead trees a lot of the time. And unfortunately for this one, that tree had a big split on the side, and somehow it managed to get itself stuck in there. But again, once they thought, well, hey, if we can't widen the trees, let's lift the owl. Hey, why not? The simplest thing oftentimes is the solution, right? Yay for the owl and yay for the firefighters. Of course, first responders always are heroes. Coming up, Duran Duran with their first hit after Alanis.
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10: Today will be sunny with a high near 84. Winds from the south at 7 to 10 miles per hour, gusting to 20. Tonight, partly cloudy with a low around 64. Friday stays mostly sunny, high near 83. By Friday night, a chance of showers and thunderstorms arrives, with a low near 68.
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0: And that's how we met Duran Duran, their first hit with Hungry Like the Wolf that peaked at number 3. Well, hi, it's Haynes Johns. Coming up next, we'll do some more first. The first top 10 hits for Tom Petty and the Heartbreakers and Steve Perry going solo from Journey.
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0: Tom Petty and the Heartbreakers getting their first top 10 hit when Don't Do Me Like That peaked at number 10. Well, hi, it's Haynes Johns on your Thursday morning. Continue with that first theme next with the first top 5 hits for the Wallflowers and Rick Springfield, one of which goes to number 1. Think you know which one? Take your best guess. It'll be the first song I play next. And coming up next hour, not all heroes wear capes. I'll have one that saved a fellow cruise passenger from drowning in the ocean. Coming up.
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8: 185-time Formula One Grand Prix starter Kevin Magnussen will make his NASCAR debut later this month at the inaugural race on Naval Base Coronado in San Diego. Magnussen will drive the number 91 car for Trackhouse Racing and have sponsorship from Qualcomm. Magnussen raced in Formula One from 2014 to 2024, scoring a best finish of second in his first career race in Australia. And Legacy Motor Club continues to grow and is expected to announce as many as 27 additional investors into their NASCAR Cup Series team owned by Jimmy Johnson. Darius Rucker of Hootie and the Blowfish fame was the latest announced back in March. The team fields cars for full-time drivers Eric Jones and John Hunter Nemechek. I'm Kyle Rickey. 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
1: Looks like another very pleasant day weather-wise. Plenty of sunshine, high of 83. Partly cloudy tonight with a low of 64. If you're running or walking in this Saturday's races for all paces, you can pick up your packet tomorrow from 7 until 5 at the Health Communities Office at 102 West Buchanan in Charleston. Saturday starting times are 10K run and walk will start at 7:50, 5K run and walk at 8:15 a.m., 1 mile fun run and walk at 9:30 Saturday morning, and the toddler trot and diaper dash will start at 10:15 a.m. The IHSA State Bass Fishing Finals are coming to Lake Shelbyville tomorrow and Saturday, and that means temporary closures at Dam West Recreation Area beginning tonight at 8 o'clock. Access past the beach turnoff will be limited to tournament teams, spectators, and event staff through Saturday morning. Tournament takeoff is set for 7 a.m. each day with weigh-ins at 3 p.m. Dam West Beach will remain open. Boaters are advised to use alternate ramps during that event. Today is National Cheese Day. It's also International Corgi Day, so if you have one of those, make sure to give them some extra pets. It's also Moonshine Day. Do what you want with that, within reason. There's your rundown on 92.1 The Axe.
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a song that peaked at number 2 for Jacob Dylan and the Wallflowers, their highest chart success with one headline. Well, hi, it's Haynes Johns, and up next, not all heroes wear capes. I'll have one that saved a fellow cruise passenger from drowning in the ocean.

0: Foreigner getting their second top five hit when Hot Blooded peaked at number three. Well, hi, it's Haynes Johns, and you know, not all heroes wear capes. Here's one that saved a fellow cruise passenger from drowning in the ocean. Happened in Costa Maya, Mexico, as a Carnival Cruise Line ship was docked there on the ocean. And this hero jumped in after he saw an 84-year-old man who fell from that pier waiting to reboard the ship. A quick-thinking guest identified as Myron acted immediately when he saw this elderly man face down and struggling in the water. Both rarely good signs. So there's footage from several passengers showing Myron removing his shoes and entering the water without hesitation as other guests were watching. Even Carnival crew members were attempting to assist the passenger, but only by throwing in a rope with that life preserver on the end. But Myron's wife, Amy, said her husband realized the man was at risk of drowning and needed immediate help. So he jumped in there and lifted that man onto his shoulder, keeping him afloat until the crew members were able to finally get one of those life preservers out to them and reeled them back into that pier. Now, Carnival Cruise Line confirmed the incident with a statement and saying the Carnival Jubilee was docked and an elderly guest fell into the water while returning to the ship on the pier. Our security team responded immediately, and the guest was safely recovered and transported to the ship's medical center for care. And he continued on that 7-day Caribbean cruise and disembarked the ship in Galveston at the end of that cruise. So notice there was no mention whatsoever of Myron doing anything, him not being mentioned at all in that statement for Carnival Cruise Line. So I guess they didn't want him blocking their spotlight for heroism. But they did treat him to a steak dinner, as well as a complimentary keepsake pin for him and his wife. But hopefully they will reissue that statement and mention Myron, who did help that man who was unable to swim, according to his daughter. Could have been much worse. Way to go, Myron. On the way next for us, the Romantics with their first top five hit. Then one of our theme songs here at the station, From the Cars.
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3: I'm Jeff Nally on the Cromwell Ag Radio Network at the Chicago Board of Trade. Corn futures are between 8.25 and 8.75 cents a bushel lower. Soybeans are taking it on the chin today. Wow, we are 19 cents to 27 cents a bushel lower. And in the wheat pit, the market from a mark of 5.75 now to 7.5 cents a bushel down. There is some underpinned optimism that there's going to be some sort of a deal between the U.S. and Iran. Crude oil prices have dropped about $4 a barrel. The weather stays good. The crop continues to develop, and this market is at this point not concerned at all about supply. We're even seeing a backup in bean oil prices this morning from $1.50 to $2.21 lower. Soybean meal from $6.10 to $7.80 lower. Rice is lower. Cotton futures are lower. Now, the live cattle trade with the October contracts up $2.80 at $2.3077. Feeder cattle October contracts $4.82 higher at $3.4072. Lean hogs in the October down 47 cents at $85.5500. At the board, July corn down 9.25, 4.22.25. December down 8.5 at 4.51.25. July soybeans down 26.5, 11.27.5. November down 24.75, 11.42.5 a bushel. I'm Jeff Nally.
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8: Sunny today with a high of 83. Partly cloudy tonight with a low of 64. Sunny tomorrow with a high again around 83. There is a chance of rain late Friday night. Scattered showers on Saturday, especially in the afternoon, with a high of 86.
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0: 92 won the Axe, Loverboy, getting their first top 10 hit and highest chart success, with Lovin' Every Minute of It that peaked at number 8. Well, hi, it's Haynes Johns. Happy Thursday morning to you. We thank you for including us in your day. Hey, quick reminder for you that IRBA is offering scholarships for income-eligible individuals who want to attend college this fall. Now, IRBA serves the following counties: Clark, Coles, Crawford, Cumberland, Douglas, Edgar, Jasper, Lawrence, and Richland. And a limited number of $500 scholarships will be awarded to eligible applicants in each of those counties. Now, to be eligible for consideration, you must be attending an Illinois college, university, or community college as a full-time student during this fall semester of 2026. You must have at least a C average and meet income guidelines. All the details on their website at IRBAInc.org. I'll spell it for you. IRBA, E-R-B-A-Inc, IRBAInc.org. But hurry up, because the deadline to apply coming up on June 26th. Up next for us, movie music from Sir Paul McCartney and Eagle Glenn Frey going solo. And all the way next hour, new evidence on the cancer risk from eating processed meats. Yikes. I'll have their startling findings coming up with 92.1 The Axe.
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movie music from Sir Paul McCartney's motion picture, Living Let Die, that introduced us to Roger Moore. Hi, it's James Johns, and up next, new evidence on the cancer risk of eating processed meat. Are there startling findings after the Swedish hair band Europe?

0: the Alien Ant Farm with their version of the Michael Jackson hit, Smooth Criminal. Why it's Haynes Johns with new evidence on the cancer risk from eating processed meats. And this new study says that eating just one extra serving of processed meat a day may raise the risk of developing certain cancers in the upper digestive tract. This research was conducted by the European Prospective Investigation into Cancer and Nutrition, tracking the diets and health outcomes of more than 450,000 people across Europe over an average of 14 years. Now, they examined cancers of the stomach and esophagus, and they said for each additional 30 grams of processed meat consumed daily, about the size of a slice of deli ham, the overall risk of stomach cancer increased by 9%, and the risk of esophageal cancer rose by 13%. They also found that an extra 20 grams of processed white meat, such as chicken or turkey, was linked to a 12% higher risk of cancer in the main body of the stomach. That's new information about processed white meat. Anyway, they already classified processed meat as a known carcinogen, especially due to the link of colorectal cancer. Now, the American Institute for Cancer Research says that even a small amount of processed meat eaten regularly can increase cancer risk because of the chemicals used in processing, such as nitrates and nitrites, that form compounds known to cause cancer. So they recommend minimizing all forms of processed meat for cancer prevention, or better yet, don't eat any at all. They also point out that further investigation is needed to confirm these findings, but health experts suggest limiting or eliminating processed meats from our diets. Wow. All the way next, it's all about the number two, the second top 10 hit for Aerosmith after the second hit for Heart.
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8: 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Most U.S. stocks are rising as oil prices ease. Slumps for influential artificial intelligence went as though we're keeping Wall Street in check. The S&P's added 0.2% after dropping from its all-time high, coming just short of its longest winning streak in three decades. The Dow Jones Industrial Average up 1.7%, the NASDAQ Composite 0.2% lower. Clear majority of stocks on Wall Street climbing, 7 out of every 10 of the S&P.

0: boosted from a 2.7% drop for the price of Brent crude at $95.21 a barrel today. That gave back a chunk of the rise this week caused by the latest flare-ups of fighting between Iran and the United States and its allies. Now, the expectation apparently on Wall Street is that the U.S. and Iran will ultimately agree to reopen the Strait of Hormuz. The question is when and how much trade will happen before there's another flare-up. At the Board of Trade, there's a hurting today. Soybeans are between 24 cents and 29 and a quarter cents lower. July soy down 29 and a quarter, 11.24 and three quarters. November down 27 and three quarters, 11.39 and a half. July corn down 8 and three quarters, 4.22 and three quarters. December corn at 4.51, down 8 and three quarters. Wheat futures, the nearby July down 6.5 at 5.80 and three quarters. I'm Jeff Nally.
1: A benefit for three-year-old Riley McMinn will be held this Saturday at the Sullivan American Legion. Little Riley suffered a traumatic brain injury in March and is currently undergoing therapy to learn to walk, talk, and eat again. He is making progress, but still has a long way to go. Doors open at 4 p.m., and dinner will start at 5. 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
5: Sunny today with a high of 83. Partly cloudy tonight with a low of 64. Sunny tomorrow with a high again around 83. There is a chance of rain late Friday night. Scattered showers on Saturday, especially in the afternoon, with a high of 86.
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0: taking a walk with Steven Tyler and Aerosmith on the way to their second top 10 hit. Twin Walk This Way peaked at number 10. Well, hi, it's Haynes Johns. Up next, let's do some first. The first number ones for Blondie and Men at Work.
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0: Debbie Harry and Blondie with their first hit that went all the way to number one with Heart of Glass. Well, hi, it's Haynes Johns. Up next, another first hit. We'll do that for Freddie Mercury and Queen after the Dave Matthews Band and a song he wrote for his wife. And coming up next hour, getting schooled to know mosquitoes and some that could be our friends. That's right, our friends. Mosquitoes? Hello. Well, I'll have that and two surprising fun facts coming up.
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4: 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High school softball, it's opening day for the Class 1A and 2A state tournaments. In Class 1A, Dakota plays Okaville to start the day, followed by Waltonville and Gardner South Wilmington. In 2A, Seneca faces IC Catholic at 2:30, and Carterville takes on Williamsville. Major League Baseball, the Cubs look to get back in the win column. They'll take on the Athletics at 7:05 tonight. Cardinals and White Sox have the night off. The Cardinals welcome Cincinnati to town for the weekend, while the White Sox head to Philadelphia tomorrow. College Softball World Series, Game 2 of the final between Texas and Texas Tech at 7 o'clock tonight. You can hear the game on Victory 103.9. The Longhorns took the opening game in the best of three last night by a final of 7-3. NHL, Game 2 of the Stanley Cup final between the Hurricanes and Golden Knights at 7 o'clock. Vegas is up 1-0.
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The first hit for Freddie Mercury and Queen when Killer Queen peaked at number 12. Why, it's Haynes Johns, and up next, getting to know mosquitoes and some that could be our friends. You heard me, mosquitoes being our friends. Really? Well, we'll get schooled together, and I have two surprising fun facts about that after Sheryl Crow.

0: 92 won the Axe with the Outfield, their first hit and highest chart success with Your Love that peaked at number 6. Well, hi, it's Haynes Johns and getting to know mosquitoes and some that could be our friends. You heard me. That's right. Let's get schooled together. And I have two surprising fun facts. So Google wants to release 32 million bacteria-treated mosquitoes into Florida and California. Now, the plan is part of the company's Debug Initiative, which is a decade-old program that intends to reduce diseases spread by the world's deadliest animal, the mosquito. I didn't know that. So Google filed an experimental use permit to inject mosquitoes with a specific strain of bacteria would prevent the mosquitoes from breeding. They say that we're using an idea that's been around since the 1950s called the sterile insect technique. It's worked on other kinds of bugs like fruit flies, screw worms, and coddling moths. And the idea is simple. Raise sterile males and release them into the wild so the insect populations will decline. Because when a female mates with a sterile male, her eggs won't hatch. He's shooting blanks. So the population gets smaller with each generation. But the mosquitoes carry viruses like Zika, yellow fever, West Nile virus, and encephalitis. So there you go. Fun fact number one, when they mate with that sterile male, the eggs don't hatch. Fun fact number two, it is only female mosquitoes that bite. Huh. Didn't know that. So releasing males will not increase the biting populations. Well, now we know. I hope that works out for us. Here for us, entries are being accepted for the Cream of the Crop Photography Contest for young Illinois residents between the ages of 8 and 18. So the focus is on Illinois agriculture. There are first, second, and third place winners in each of three age categories, receiving Bright Start scholarships of up to $1,000 each. All the details at IllinoisTreasurer.gov. That's all one word, IllinoisTreasurer.gov. But hurry, the entry deadline coming up next Friday, the 12th. So why not do it today while you're thinking about it? Up next for us, another first, the first number one for Eurythmics, then Dave Grohl and the Foo Fighters with 92.1 The Axe.
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6: 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Bearishness is the rule today. Soybeans are taking the biggest hit, 25¾ cents to 30 cents a bushel down. The financial market and perhaps even some in commodities, let's just say investors have the idea that if there's going to be a deal between the U.S. and Iran and the Strait of Hormuz is going to open, we'll see. So far there have been more, activity this week between the opposing sides than there has been in several weeks. Nonetheless, the crude oil market is down and that's affecting commodities and the weather's good and crops are growing well. The trade is not concerned whatsoever about supply. Corn is 7 to 9 cents down and the soybean market weaker as we suggested and the wheat trade is between 6 and 9 cents a bushel lower. Soybean oil futures are from $1.66 to $2.44 lower. Meal is from $6 to $8.60 lower. Rice is lower. Cotton is lower. Live cattle futures are stronger. Feeders are stronger. Lean hog futures have dropped. At the Board of Trade, July corn down 8¼, 4.23¼. December corn down 8 at 4.51¾. July soybeans down 29¾, 11.24¼. November down 28½ at 11.38¾.

0: wheat down 6.5 at 580 and 3/4. I'm Jeff Nally.
1: Ever pedal past one of Matt Toon's beautiful old homes and wonder, who built that and what's the story? The Matt Toon Public Library's 6th annual Cycle into History gives you the answers. 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
3: Sunny today with a high of 83. Partly cloudy tonight with a low of 64. Sunny tomorrow with a high again around 83. There is a chance of rain late Friday night. Scattered showers on Saturday, especially in the afternoon, with a high of 86.
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0: Dave Grohl and the Foo Fighters with Times Like These that peaked at number 5. They'll be doing that live as their tour continues. They're in Europe this month and next month. They'll be in Oslo, Norway next Wednesday, but you can find all the dates and locations, including when they return to the States, at foofighters.com. My name is Haynes Johns. While we're doing tours, some of the favorite tour stops for Huey Lewis in the News after Fleetwood Mac gets their first number 1.
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0: Huey Lewis in the news with several of our favorite concert stops in the heart of rock and roll that peaked at number six, the third of five consecutive top 20 hits from their sports album. Well, hi, it's Haynes Johns. All the way next, we'll do the first number ones for The Neck and Rod Stewart. And coming up next hour, the rest of the story on that Frontier flight that was diverted over the weekend due to an unruly passenger. I'll have who calmly shut him down and how. Coming up.
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6: 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High school softball, it's opening day for the Class 1A and 2A state tournaments. In Class 1A, Dakota plays Oakville to start the day, followed by Waltonville and Gardner South Wilmington. In 2A, Seneca faces IC Catholic at 2:30, and Carterville takes on Williamsville. Major League Baseball, the Cubs look to get back in the win column. They'll take on the Athletics at 7:05 tonight. Cardinals and White Sox have the night off. The Cardinals welcome Cincinnati to town for the weekend, while the White Sox head to Philadelphia tomorrow. College Softball World Series, game two of the final between Texas and Texas Tech at 7 o'clock tonight. You can hear the game on Victory 103.9. The Longhorns took the opening game in the best of three last night by a final of 7-3. NHL, game two of the Stanley Cup final between the Hurricanes and Golden Knights at 7 o'clock. Vegas is up 1-0.
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the first hit for the Knack, and it went all the way to number one with My Sharona. Well, hi, it's Haynes Johns, and up next, the rest of the story on that Frontier flight diverted over the weekend due to an unruly passenger. I'll have you calmly set him down and how after the Romantics.

Linkin Park with In the End. Well, hi, it's Haynes Johns with the rest of the story on that Frontier flight that was diverted over the weekend due to an unruly passenger. A flight from Puerto Rico to Chicago, but diverted to land in Miami due to an unruly passenger, 51-year-old suspect Juan Reyes. So he was trying to get into the cockpit, and then he tried to open the rear exit door while they were flying, by the way. And then he got into an argument and actual physical fight with an off-duty Frontier person. Well, that's when John Longgood stepped in. John is from Chicago on his way home, and he said, "I didn't want anybody to get hurt, so, you know, it was my duty to do that." So I could tell that he was heavily intoxicated and who knows what else. So it turns out he's a former professional mixed martial arts fighter and a black belt in jiu-jitsu. So he immediately jumped in to subdue Reyes. He said, "I just grabbed him and restrained him as safely as possible, kind of just really put him down on his row and just laid him down across the seats. I was controlling his hands and feet while we put those plastic hand restraints on, and then I just sat there and pretty much like sat on him, holding him like a kid throwing a temper tantrum." Of course, as they landed, the federal authorities boarded immediately and arrested him. So, but he says this is the first time that he's used his training when he wasn't on the mat doing martial arts. So, wow, thankfully he was right there to take care of everything calmly. And by the way, so far this year,

0: the FAA has investigated nearly 700 unruly passenger reports. We're only just beginning of June, already 700. So if you want to do that, you might want to double check that, because it comes with fines of around $45,000 for each occurrence. Plus, you're going to be added to the no-fly list shared by all airlines. So if you never want to fly again and you have an extra $45,000 laid around, well, there's your ticket. It'll be the last ticket. All the way next for us, Dancing with Don Hidley, after we go with the Rolling Stones and their most recent number one.
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16: Sunny today with a high of 83. Partly cloudy tonight with a low of 64. Sunny tomorrow with a high again around 83. There is a chance of rain late Friday night. Scattered showers on Saturday, especially in the afternoon, with a high of 86.
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0: Eagle drummer Don Henley getting his third solo top 10 hit when All She Wants to Do Is Dance peaked at number 9. Well, hi, it's H. Johns. Happy Thursday to you, and happy birthday today to the great Bruce Dern, turning 90 years young today. Michelle Phillips from the Mamas and the Papas, she turns 82. Parker Stevenson, one of the Hardy Boys, along with Sean Cassidy, he turns 74. El DeBarge, who's Johnny? He turns 65. Noel Wiley, Dr. John Carter, as well as now starring in the HBO series The Pip, he turns 55. Angelina Jolie, turning 51. Robin Lloyd Taylor, Cobblepot from the Gotham TV series, turning 48, as does Josh McDermott, who plays Eugene in The Walking Dead, also turning 48. For your birthday anniversary, we wish you the best. Up next, we go flying high with the Steve Miller Band after the first hit for John Cafferty and his Beaver Brown Band.
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0: The Steve Miller Band with that big old jet airliner that peaked at number 8, the first of 3 consecutive top 25 hits from their Book of Dreams album. My name is Haynes Johns. Thank you for letting me be a part of your day. I hope the rest of your Thursday goes smoothly. Keep it here because you got lots more of your favorites on the way to sing along with. And I'll be back again tomorrow for Finally Friday. But make time today to thank those helping you through your day, because we all get help every day through our days. So show some appreciation for their contribution to your day and thank them. It'll make them feel better knowing, hey, what I do actually matters. Yes, it does. Make you feel better, too, when you see that smile on their face or hear it in their voice. Plus, it'll make a positive difference here in our community. Up next, Genesis with their first top 15 hit after we kick things off with In Excess.
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10: Sunny today with a high of 83. Partly cloudy tonight with a low of 64. Sunny tomorrow with a high again around 83. There is a chance of rain late Friday night. Scattered showers on Saturday, especially in the afternoon, with a high of 86.
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Then I guess she had to crash. 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I said, hey babe, take a walk on the wild side. I said, hey honey, take a walk on the wild side. And the colored girls say,

0: I want you to want me, Rick Nielsen and Cheap Trick. I have a friend who lives in Rockford. He said that the members of the band are off and around and very accessible. You go in the grocery store. Hey, how you doing? It's pretty cool. Rockford is a pretty small town, although I think it's the third largest in Illinois. But, I mean, you've got Chicago and then pretty much everybody else. Pink Floyd's going to be here in a bit with the title track from their 1979 album. Plus, we're going to play one of my all-time favorite band names, Toad the Wet Sprockets, coming up.
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0: Toad the Wet Sprocket, Walk on the Ocean. I'm Ken Cocker. The very first single by Boston came out in 1976. You say, wait a minute, that was 1977. And a lot of people associate that album with 1977, but technically it was released late in December in 1976. Anyway, the first single coming your way in just a bit. While we had the chance to look at music headlines, and let us begin with The Who. They have released Live at Eden Project, a 2023 concert at Cornwall's iconic venue. They performed it with the Heart of England Philharmonic Orchestra. Frankie Valli has canceled the remainder of his 2026 tour. He has some health issues to deal with. Frankie, I believe, is 92 years old. And obviously, we cut him a lot of slack in terms of taking care of his health. Cream releases an expanded super deluxe edition of their 1968 album Wheels of Fire, due on June 12. And the Women's Rock and Roll Fantasy Camp happens in November in L.A. Going to feature members of the Go-Go's, the Runaways, and others. And there's your look-see. Music headlines today.
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3: 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A lower close at the Chicago Board of Trade this afternoon. Corn futures trade between 6 and 8 1/4 cents a bushel lower. Soybeans pair losses, but still finish between 20 cents and 27 cents lower. Wheat futures on the day from 5.5 to 7.5 cents a bushel down. Your product market had soybean oil futures with the falling of crude and the good weather in the Midwest, and the big crop in Brazil between $1.52 and $2.42 lower. Soybean meal prices from $5.60 to $7.50 lower. Rice and cotton futures were lower today. Live cattle October, 480 higher, 233.80. Feeder cattle October, 1075 higher, 346.65. October lean hogs down 60 cents at 85.42. The Chicago Board of Trade today sees a market down. July corn off 7 cents at 424.5. December down 8 at 451.75. The March of 27 at 466.75 down 8. July soybeans 24.5 lower, 1126.5. November 1141.5 down 25.75. The March of 27 lost 24 cents at 1162.5 a bushel. As we turn to pricing today at the board for soft red winter wheat, July down 5.5 at 581.75. I'm Jeff Daly.
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5: Illinois Radio Network Sports, I'm Matt McCoy. The Cubs couldn't hold a late lead. They lose to the A's 5-4 in 10 innings. It's the Cubs' third loss in a row, and they're 18th in the last 23 games. DH Alex Bregman.
6: Over the course of 162, the cream always rises to the top. I believe in this group. If anything, it's a good thing. Go back to the basics and get back to executing in all phases of the game.
5: The Cubs try to avoid a sweep when the series wraps up tonight. The White Sox did avoid a sweep, blanking the Twins 8-0. Eric Fetty and two relievers combined in a 5-hit shutout. Sox are off today. They visit the Phillies tomorrow. The Bears continue with OTAs. Meanwhile, quarterback Caleb Williams getting recognition. He's the cover boy for this year's Madden NFL video game, the first Bear ever to make the cover. NBA Finals, the Knicks take game one, scoring the last 11 points of the game. They beat the Spurs 105-95. Jalen Brunson scored 30. And game two of the Stanley Cup Final tonight, Las Vegas up a game, visits Carolina. I'm Matt McCoy, Illinois Radio Network Sports.
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3: Tonight will be partly cloudy with a low around 65. South wind near 9 miles per hour. Friday brings a slight chance of afternoon thunderstorms. Mostly sunny, high near 84. Saturday, mostly sunny, high near 88.
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0: Matchbox 20, singing about the real world. My name's Ken Cocker. We appreciate you being along for the ride. We're going to get to those wild-eyed Southern boys 38 special here in just a little while. Have you heard about this movie, Disclosure Day, that's coming out on June the 12th, so a week from this Friday? Emily Blunt is the star. And a lot of people are calling it a kind of a backdoor sequel to Close Encounters of the Third Kind, also done by Steven Spielberg. And it's no secret what it's about. I'm not giving anything away. It's about the fact that we're not alone in the universe. And it should be, I think, a pretty cool movie. I'm excited about it. A lot of buzz on the internet about it. We'll have to wait and see until the 12th of June.
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0: It is so hard for me to believe that that album is nearly 50 years old. We're talking about Hotel California. Yeah, Life in the Fast Lane was your third single from that album. We're going to take a look-see here. Give me just a second. The Milestones and Memories for today. Oops, I got the wrong Milestones and Memories. I apologize for that. Born this day in, 81 years ago, Michelle Phillips from the Mamas and the Papas. Do you remember that group? Yeah, she's 81, also a fine actress. Parker Stevenson from the Hardy Boys. He was in Falcon Crest. He's 74 today. He was married to Kirstie Alley for a while. Tennis great Andre Yeager is celebrating 61. Noah Wiley from ER and The Pit. He is 55 today. And Angelina Jolie is celebrating birthday number 61. There's your Born on Dates of the Lates and Greats.
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0: 1979 album called Pieces of Eight. That is Sticks. I mentioned earlier they're going to be on tour with Chicago this summer. That's a show I would love to see. Aerosmith is going to be here in just a little bit. And got the Steve Miller Band on the way, too, from the 1970s. So please don't go nowhere.
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3: Tonight will be partly cloudy with a low around 65. South wind near 9 miles per hour. Friday brings a slight chance of afternoon thunderstorms. Mostly sunny, high near 84. Saturday mostly sunny, high near 88.
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0: Jungle Love and the Steve Miller Band. I don't know that he's doing any concerts this year other than a couple he's got scheduled for New York. Remember, he canceled his entire summer tour last year because of concerns about natural disasters. I don't know if you saw this in the news or not, but Nicolas Cage, the actor, has changed his name. Oh, so Dallas, you're saying, who's he going to be called now? Well, he'll be called Nicolas Cage. And the reason is, that was his stage name, but he never changed it legally. So legally, he was always Nicholas or Nick Coppola to his family. But now he's officially and legally Nicolas Cage. Elton John, The Police, coming up.
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0: Hey, what a great song that is, Rocket Man by Elton John. And the guy who wrote the lyrics, Bernie Taupin, turned 76 just the other day. Time for Milestones and Memories for this day. 1964, the Beatles' first and only world tour began in Denmark. Jimmy Nicol was the drummer on it because Ringo had to have his tonsils removed. 1967, at the Emmy Awards, Mission Impossible and the Monkees were the winners. Don Knotts and Lucille Ball won for comedy. 1973, It's the patent for the ATM was granted back in 1973. 1974, the NFL gave a franchise to Seattle. One of the most popular Star Trek movies, The Wrath of Khan, released this day in 1982. And back in 1984, Bruce Springsteen's album Born in the USA was released this day. There's your milestones and memories.
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3: 185-time Formula One Grand Prix starter Kevin Magnussen will make his NASCAR debut later this month at the inaugural race on Naval Base Coronado in San Diego. Magnussen will drive the number 91 car for Trackhouse Racing and have sponsorship from Qualcomm. Magnussen raced in Formula One from 2014 to 2024, scoring a best finish of second in his first career race in Australia. And Legacy Motor Club continues to grow and is expected to announce as many as 27 additional investors into their NASCAR Cup Series team owned by Jimmy Johnson. Darius Rucker of Hootie and the Blowfish fame was the latest announced back in March. The team fields cars for full-time drivers Eric Jones and John Hunter Nemechek. I'm Kyle Rickey. This is NASCAR Hot Pass on the Motor Racing Network.
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0: One way or another, I'm going to say 78. I'm not looking it up, but I think that's pretty close. Blondie has a 92.1. The Axe. IRBA is offering scholarships for income-eligible individuals who want to attend college this fall. Now, IRBA serves Clark, Coles, Crawford, Cumberland, Douglas, Edgar, Jasper, Lawrence, and Richland counties. A limited number of $500 scholarships are going to be awarded to eligible applicants in each of these counties. In order to be eligible, you got to meet requirements, and that is that you attend an Illinois college, university, or community college during the fall 2026 semester, have at least a C average, and you must meet income requirements. Now, you can apply now through June the 26th. 92.1, The Axe, and the signature song by Billy Joel is coming up.
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9: Tonight will be partly cloudy with a low around 65. South wind near 9 miles per hour. Friday brings a slight chance of afternoon thunderstorms. Mostly sunny, high near 84. Saturday, mostly sunny, high near 88.
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0: Don't You Forget About Me is Simple Minds from the soundtrack of a great movie, The Breakfast Club. Now, if I remember, and this is going back a few years, obviously, it's about 40 years old, that movie, but if I remember correctly, the song plays twice. One at the beginning, I think when the parents are dropping the kids off for detention, I think. I remember specifically at the end when Judd Nelson is on the football field raising his fist, the song is playing, a very popular tune back in the day. A guy who's really popular this year, he's on tour with Susanna Hoffs of the Bengals, and he's going into the Rock and Roll Hall of Fame later this year. Billy Idol is up around the corner.
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0: Come on, forget the king. Give me a break, huh? This is Spin Doctors from the album Pocketful of Kryptonite, and this is Ken Cocker. Have you seen the trailer for the new show that is a spinoff of The Big Bang Theory? It'd be the second spinoff after Young Sheldon. It's called Stuart Fails to Save the Universe. Now, I will tell you that the trailer is a whole lot different than what you might expect. Not saying it's good or bad, just different than what maybe you expect. The characters of Stuart and Denise and the rock guy, what was his name? Bert. And Barry Kripke are part of this show, as is Will Wheaton, it's been announced. Now, the show's going to debut on July 23rd on HBO Max, and there will be a total of 10 episodes. One will drop every succeeding Thursday. Hall & Oates and more coming up.
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5: The Class 1A softball state championship game is set. It'll be Dakota and Waltonville. Dakota beat Okaville 2-1, and Waltonville, the team that knocked out KZ Westfield in the previous round, defeated Gardner South Wilmington 2-1 in 10 innings. Meanwhile, Major League Baseball, some finals this afternoon. The Phillies beat the Padres 6-4, Baltimore over Boston 8-2. The Yankees topped Cleveland by a score of 2-1. Coming up tonight, the Blue Jays visit the Braves, Kansas City at Minnesota, the Cubs host the Athletics at 7:05, Pittsburgh at Houston, the Dodgers at Arizona. College softball National Championship Series best of three. It's game two tonight between Texas and Texas Tech. The Longhorns won game one last night by a score of 7-3. You can hear game two tonight on Victory 103.9 with coverage starting at 6:45. Game two of the Stanley Cup final is tonight between the Hurricanes and the Golden Knights at 7 o'clock. Vegas is up 1-0.
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0: And Stevie Nicks, Edge of 17. I'm Ken Cocker. We got the Eagles and the title track from their 1975 album coming up in a bit. That was, of course, One of These Nights. And they've released a special edition of One of These Nights that includes a whole lot of bonus tracks and a concert. So you may want to check that out. In addition to Eagles, we got EMF coming up in just a little while.
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11: Tonight will be partly cloudy with a low around 65. South wind near 9 miles per hour. Friday brings a slight chance of afternoon thunderstorms. Mostly sunny, high near 84. Saturday mostly sunny, high near 88.
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